0: 100,6 Flux FM. Radio so bunt wie Berlin.
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1: February, I felt the same as I do now.

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She turned to me and said, Mike, don't you want to meet someone? I said, no, I want to meet everyone.

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0: 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You know what I mean? 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
1: This was a funk.

How can you be so hateful? 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Do you know love?

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Bad man return to sender. Black on black when I enter, they gon' know my agenda. Stand up tall like defender. Bad man return to sender. Badadam, banabas, bad man war. 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

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So I'm not sticking around. I'd never stick around for that.